0: moon.
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0: 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Damn the lamb, damn thing gone crazy. Damn the lamb, oh Betty had a baby. Damn the lamb, damn thing gone crazy. Damn the lamb, oh Betty had a baby. Damn the lamb, damn thing gone crazy. Damn the lamb, oh Betty had a baby. Damn the lamb, damn thing gone crazy. 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Damn the lamb, damn thing gone crazy. Damn the lamb, oh Betty had a baby. Damn the lamb.
1: This is TJ.

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Oh, it was beautiful, magical. And all the birds in the trees, they'd be singing so happily, joyfully, playfully, watching.

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0: Lights, false teeth, doorbells, landlords, I make it clear
1: that no matter how they coax him,
0: I'll stay right here. I look through a magazine the missionary's wife conceals.
1: Magazine? What happens?
0: I see how people who are civilized bung you with automobiles.
2: You know you can get hurt that way, Daniel?
0: At the movies they have got to pay many coconuts to see.
1: What do they see, Donnie?
0: Uncivilized pictures that the news reel.

0: windows, bathtubs, streetcars, taxis, noise in my ear.
1: So no matter how they coax him,
2: I'll stay right here.
1: They hurry like savages to get aboard an iron train.
3: The Tringalingo Hula Humble Express.
1: And though it's smoky and it's crowded, they're too civilized to complain.
3: Aloka toho sahi mahena.
0: When they've got 2 weeks vacation, they hurry to vacation ground.
1: What do they do, Donnie?
0: They swim and they fish, but that's what I do.

0: Over the past few years, to the traditional sounds of an English summer, the drone of lawnmowers, the smack of leather on willow, has been added a new noise.
1: What were the skies like when you were young?
2: They went on forever. We lived in Arizona, and the skies always had little fluffy clouds in them, and they were long and clear. There were lots of stars at night. And when it would rain, it would all turn. They were beautiful, the most beautiful skies, as a matter of fact. The sunsets were.

trying to reach my destination before the sun went down. The old CB was blaring away on channel 19 when there came little boy's voice on the radio line. And he said, "Breaker 19, is anyone there? Come on back, truckers, and talk to Teddy Bear." Well, I keyed the mic and I said, "You got it, Teddy Bear." And the little boy's voice came back on the air. "Appreciate the break. Who we got on that end?" I told him my handle, and then he began. "Now, I'm not supposed to bother you fellas out there. Mom says you're busy and for me to stay off the air. But you see, I get lonely and it helps to talk. Cause that's about all I can do. I'm crippled and can't walk." I came back and told him to fire up that mic. And I talked to him as long as he would. "This was my dad's radio," the little boy said. "But I guess it's mine and mom's now. Because my daddy's dead. Dad had a wreck about a month ago. He was trying to get home in the blinding snow. Mom has to work now to make ends meet. And I'm not much help with my two crippled feet. She says not to worry. We'll make it all right. We'll make it all right. We'll make it all right. But I hear her crying sometimes late at night.

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Oh, I know you guys are too busy to bother with me. But you see, my dad used to take me for rides when he was home. But I guess that's all open now since my daddy's gone. Not one breaker came on the old CB. But that little crippled boy talked with me. I tried hard to swallow, but them just wouldn't stay down. As I thought about my boy back in Greenville Town. Dad was gonna take Mom and me with him later on this year. Well, I remember him saying, someday this old truck will be yours, Teddy Bear. But I know I'll never get to ride an 18-wheeler again. But this old base will keep me in touch with all my old trucker friends. Teddy Bear's gonna back on out now and leave you alone. Cause it's about time for Mom to come home. But you give me a shout when you're passing through. And I'll sure be happy to come back to you. Well, I came back and I said, before you go, 1010, what's your home 20, little CB friend? Well, he gave me his address and I didn't once hesitate. Cause this hot load of freight is just gonna have to wait. I turned that truck around on a dime.

And as I rounded the corner, oh, I got one heck of a shock. 18-wheelers were lined up for three city blocks. Well, I guess every driver for miles around had caught Teddy Bear's call. And that little crippled boy was having a ball. For as fast as one driver would carry him in, another would carry him to his truck and take off again. Well, you better believe I took my turn at riding Teddy Bear. And then I carried him back in and put him down in his chair. And buddy, if I never live to see happiness again, I want you to know that I saw it that day in the face of that old man. We took up a collection for him before his mama got home. And each driver said goodbye. And then they were all gone. He shook my hand with a mile-long grin and said, "So long, trucker. I'll catch you again." I hit that interstate with tears in my eyes. And I turned on the radio and I got another surprise. Breaker 19 came a voice on the air. Just one word of thanks from Mama Teddy Bear. We wish each and every one a special prayer for you. Because you just made my little boy's dream come true. I'll sign off now before I start to cry. May God ride with you. 10-4. And goodbye. Goodbye. 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

0: John, you've been on the go ever since you were born, and I imagine few people in the world today have traveled as much as you have. Now why?
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